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1: 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The men I cut the bit that watch war. The debit got so dead, the yawi. 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But I'll cut in here, tea in to us for calling him hake, oh. Tika and her car, what cake, cock with my car, cut trouble to be the war. I won't want that coin, lean he. Look on me, can we sink? 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I count that cock, I got that gaga gassing. The men let them murmuring like a two. Tika maka two, the makati, the kewanaka. Then I quit down on her. Now come the dead tongue like water get da, the cat like a cartoon. The amount of cracky too to us, I can crack about in no crack him da. Cagum mucky queens at in no ten hack, get gata, gaga, maga, masaka, then look at the matic on her. Wally, wally, chicken, have a muck on a sissy gula. 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
3: It's high time that we don't sit here in parliament and just speak rhetoric. It's high time we also join the fight on the ground. The members of the portfolio committee on police must join all these community forums and groups.
2: Die DA parlementslid Lisa Schikkerling sê die komitee moet nou na wetgewende en begrotingsveranderinge kyk terwyl daar verseker word dat die reaksie op bendegeweld meer as net die polisie behels. 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
4: We are the lawmakers and I think it's important for us to realize that and for us now to go back and make proposals on how we can change laws that can help us going forward. We must speak to Department of Education, Justice, Social Development, Health, Correctional Services and but Home Affairs and Finance need to come to the party and then SAPS. SAPS will have to step up their game.
2: Derelyn James van Action SA sê die komitee het kennis geneem van al die kwellinge wat geopper is. 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
5: I want to say that I have heard you. We have heard you. We've listened to. I've got 18 sets of remarks here. 18 people spoke. And we are going to look at having solutions for all 18 those challenges that was tabled here today. I also want to commend the lady that spoke to the importance of NGOs and NPOs, because apparently in South Africa, they think that those places have nothing better to do, that those are unemployed people looking for a stipend. Those are the people holding the moral fabric of our communities together.
2: Die komitee sê die beraad is slegs die begin van 'n baie langer proses. Die voorsitter is Ian Cameron.
6: This inquiry started from a resolution in November 2025 and it will continue with the committee until we need to report to the House. It will certainly go into next year, 2027. It is not something that we're just going to rush to go through a box-ticking exercise. And we've really made a deliberate effort to include as many relevant voices for today and that are specifically practical for today during this phase of the process.
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8: 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Because when you intervene in a way that the company is alleged to have intervened, in terms of how we dealt with our foreign exchange rate, it has negative implications on our capacity as a country to succeed on our objective of economic development.
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8: 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And allegedly, in terms of the affidavit submitted by the South African Reserve Bank, decided to make available loans to them at a rate that was far more than what they can qualify for in order to enter into this dubious process using foreign exchange rates for them to generate more resources than what they were qualifying for. I mean, we have every reason to believe that the affidavit by the surveillance intelligence investigator from the South African Reserve Bank and what is contained on that 170-something affidavit of Mr. Malherbe is quite authentic and is important. And that is why the court agreed with the South African Reserve Bank that the bank account must be closed.
7: Die DA het Burg vroeër die week van die finansportefeulje verwyder, maar het geweier om enige verdere kommentaar te lewer. 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
9: Die leier van die partij United African Transformation, Dr. Wander Mahlatsi, sê hulle die dringende aansoek gebring om die parlementse grondwetlike verpligtinge te beskerm.
10: The Constitutional Court's decision on the 12th August did not determine the merits of UAT's argument. It declined to hear the direct appeal at the stage because the Western Cape High Court review on Section 89 report is expected to proceed. UAT has consequently returned to High Court through the proper appeal route. UAT will not allow the Palapala matter to be buried under the endless circle of legal delay. We will continue to defend Parliament's constitutional authority, demand accountability, and ensure that the people's right to know the truth it is not sacrificed at the altar of political convenience.
9: Die regsverteenwoordiger vir die MK-party, Thabo Kwinana, verduidelik hoekom die party weer in die hof is.
11: Our clients wanted to appeal to the NSCA decision, then such appeal would lie to the Constitutional Court. In this process, the Constitutional Court has refused a direct appeal to the Constitutional Court. In other words, it said go back and follow the normal process in which all the appeals must.
9: Die voorsitter van die parlementêre afsettingskomitee, Makashulegana, sê die komitee gaan voort met sy administratiewe werk. President Cyril Ramaphosa se hersieningsaansoek sal in September aangehoor word.
12: So we are going to continue with our preparatory work, ensure that we move closer to finalizing the terms of reference, but also get an update in terms of the process to appoint an evidence leader. So as a committee, we have recommended an evidence leader and is now going through the parliamentary processes.
9: Dit was Makashulekana, die voorsitter van die parlementêre afsettingskomitee. 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
0: Action SA, aka the Cewa for Pretoria CDA, go South Africa si upolisa na ina go manda tino ana record jiyo kahang discipline kaya si General Major Wally Root takono Brigadier Henry record chwe cha go shurika hitam. 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
9: Action SA se nasionale voorsitter Michael Beaumont het die dissiplinêre proses teen die beamptes as 'n verneekspel beskryf.
13: Well, firstly, the record of decision is a joke. To have 2 and 4 pages respectively for an investigations and disciplinary hearings of these magnitudes is a joke. In the case of Rekoto, there was a statement that was disallowed by the presiding officer because it was deemed to be taken in duress, which is obscene for trained law enforcement officers who know their rights better than the average South African, because it was deemed to be taken in duress, which is obscene for trained law enforcement officers who know their rights better than the average South African.

0: SAPS disciplinary process.
1: Beaumont sê die nasionale polisiekommissaris en die tugpaneel moet aanspreeklik gehou word indien die Hooggeregshof bevind dat die dissiplinêre proses van sowel Rode en Rekotto fundamenteel gebrekkig was.
0: But really what we want is the disciplinary process to be held again. No court is going to read a guilty verdict into a record. But what they can do is compel the SAPS to conduct a genuine and credible process with proper safeguards in place this time. But let's ask the question about the president, because, you know, he's hidden behind the fact that these are SAPS members and he doesn't involve himself in the inner functionings of SAPS. But these are his SAPS members who work in his office, in his environment every day as part of the Presidential Protection Service. And yet he seems to have no moral dilemma that these individuals have been found wanting so severely by IPID and the Public Protector. And one must ask why. Is it because these individuals were integral to helping him escape accountability at the time of the Palapala robbery through the unauthorized and extrajudicial investigation of the crime?
1: En indien die hof bevind dat die proses inderdaad gebrekkig was, sê Beaumont moet 'n nuwe tugproses teen die twee senior polisiebeamptes ingestel word.
0: We are insisting that the court ensure that this is chaired by an external outside person so that it is credible and that there are safeguards in place to make sure that the process cannot be politically hijacked, including transparency measures, because the court must have regard for the fact that this institution has failed already to do this properly. They cannot simply be taken at face value at their word that they will do it a second time correctly.
1: Hy sê Action SA sal nie die uitkoms aanvaar indien die hof in die guns van Rode en Rekotto beslis nie.
0: There's no rational court in its right mind that could come to that conclusion with the evidence that we are referring to. Every single part of this process has been a cover-up from day one, including the classification of the IPED investigation as top secret. And at the end of the day, we're very confident that a court will see our opinion in that regard. But if the courts don't, we will appeal until we have to go to the highest courts in our land if necessary, because every institution of our government has fallen over themselves to give the president a free ride from accountability.
1: Dit dan Michael Beaumont, Action SA se nasionale voorsitter. Ek is Elsabe Richard May vir SAK nuus.
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It's not different from snorting up milligrams or picking up bottles from any Pam. 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

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Sick how could you at a tangling. Tell a desa pola market and a quack quadam sa could you at a hanatin. How could you want to get that traveling mother get at opolin hale? 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I say Pola, get what qua. He throw this and I quit it and go Polata. Mujila dang it to a money sula dam, Sansigeda. It's one Mujila get a towards a la Twaka Arigaro. Number in and twinda. Ya ka what do you say? I say, Paula, get what I'm saying, getting hungry, the gang wagats, eh? I'm saying, off city, I'm saying, AK, Sikukuna, and get a cool Orlando Pirates, and I see Kukuna get a kali, eh? I get a ting, Paula, damn so much, she get out to lay. Orlando Pirates, how we get a one hour, Rigarota get a ting, my Paula, what you want, Ale, then I get you, what good you want to pass it in, whom see, get a song, Ipole, me get an ating, ma, qua? 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
1: 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This is number 5. Quantum cutting. CBC team and our Hamtaman or Timana comes to Iki. Apollo's gains at two or Abasia with Jetty. Demon and keep on Lama is Kukun come Jum. Equals iconic comes a day, eat a clue once a clone is a day, a quieti. Demon with a Kiavas in Orlando Gaji. Nahorada comes to go landed Kagiavati Mugo to Capuro Tama Mia Karakatim and comes again. Quantum cutting. 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
2: 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Sorry, Orlando Palace is assessed in the orchestra. PSL, working at the team of the Quano, Super United, said an hour at the American Orlando Palace got one Super United got 3-0 Sika. Down the fifth in the orchestra, Sukukunas, working in the board at the American Polo Quani, said Awakiri heads one Polo Quani, and Timon got 2-0 Sika. 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Empty and it is a yum cut him in a semi final. The first semi final is in a tear. Has I got it? 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
4: 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Get a song for the talk with your pola. What do you want to pass it in? 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I'm so like Opa Lagam. I take a polite corpola and we get a quick come a quick come away. Yet in 5 minutes on the Polatanakan Zero. Put a lazy. Sick it. That time it be a police at Angel. What the old cuckoo? Cut the letter, some I get in a quacko. 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I'm soon I get a clutch of polygots, a polygot, a cocoa, and satang about so. I have to get us a cocoa galic. Only couldn't get a good polar, see Billy Billy. I'm so polygotic. Sakaki Orlando Parrots Bola. I say polygot, cocoa, lungan, our kuna, the Catalagas, and Ponama get a cocoa, I'm getting by. Does him get a copper camaque? A coma camaque at Sicoma. Well, at the Ghana, Polycuna dems are traveling or good you are going to pass it in Mike. Captain CBC, good you are passing my hotunga, a cracotiva retire. Sicatalaga Sopolama get an aquacom, you got a get a quick camaque, moco body, Sigate Tatulia. Well, I want Cacuzzo. Then, sorry, 25 minutes on. Moko body get it traveling night to come with them some ramalaga when it come day. Tuck that tree. Good you are a couple of hunting, my couple and could not traveling like get a damn to look with you on a passage. Polycuna at an acate away to a tongue pola. You get a truth, a cake, a pola, good you are a tie keeper. Keep a good you are a tie kept in CBC. I have a good you are a couple in a kuna hotunga. I get a traveling polacoti or a tapolis. A police don't go to let you let a hana does he get a conta hotunga. Want to take off his set at a polatinicum. Secuna tangoni, unaya dan, bola hanga could so secuna get a uzala polaki. Simon come a empty and I'd semi final first leg do or die. Wafa wafa. Msong sakubanta. Kalam get a singing get a kuwasi kukunits or dam songola. Saget our manisula Orlando Pirates its own. Orlando Arena. I'm Sansa Nonsisa Golden Eros Habituma Gedang Mam Jutumasa Asima Asan of Situ. Then come on, Manisule Golden to this month. I golden to the Manisule San of Situ. What's a guessy Kakuko? Such a salakum. Sanget our cook a quiggy final. Such a san adopo. Well, I bullied a cat go please soon. I take a polar cake or conk when I'm singing what to let her put you at a tad and send it only. I could you want to pass it in Hanaba and yet take what's in one. I have to get a traveling one only. I take Dana Kulikuna. I turn a get you a Siema. Would you at a classy busy? Traveling at a good you at a clock on Kale. I have to get angry. I could you at a dancing. Dancing, how could you at a 100 Hamatiani? Cardoso get a good you polar. I turn a get you a Ramala. Coming away, Ramala, Satsada Kuya, Kazim Ugune Kamalini, Kazim Tani get a lot of Anopola, Kazim Tams, he get a well solia, but I get a more Orlando Pirates get a Zalapola, Tipola, Kikwakwam, Kikwak, get a quick come a quick Tavita, the Kuadzalangong was in the Lenita Sikata, Wetuli, Tolunga, Mamtimalungan, but to Mukuna get a quatu ama. I'm singing a quack to Kalia. 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I'm singing in Twinda. Mighty get a gua. 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Rovero go to go fear in Twinda. I take Orlando Pirates get twin. We go MTN idea. I take a polaki quack one kick one. I'm singing. Oh, it could see how we get a gua. Saka was a panning on. I then get a polite polite quacom, get one of some coach, let a get a quire. Take a calagas and polama get an aquacom, get him at a hotel langana. Could I say a caligate a coat and cooler? 5 minutes on another polar gang zero.
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1: 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it's mashing, then it's mashing that Chipakani, oh, the Gagan. I got three. 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Ga, oh, I'm gonna get. 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That's under a mugger like a daco, oh, a daco, china, cow, chicken, a taka, kaka, gumigama, candy, what, a gummiga, gonka, and gama, kimakachi, gumakashum, muka, goeta, kamako, poor bunny, chavit of the gogunda, tamakwashum, I'm a gogunda, I'm a gogunda. Nabakuna, cova, at Angan, that's Angana, that is a chota, and under food. 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

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I had come to go to and a community in Yehua. One ten seven Owen near her ex car FM Siki program the old Yam Senahotang. I was a car come quiet, no a desia go, heria quay, herica come near her ear and come at the quad. The Hono near her ski two programs, Yam Senago. Ook a 12 ex car FM take yaw.

once again to be exploited by Borussia Dortmund, man, who's a real speedster. 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
1: Ach, ich bin da ko 32 Tage minuten gehe. Wanneer teen 7:09 XK FM siki no program abasika icam kusixhathe twat akhathi abasikuthi anisa xa ekhothe the kom oqoqwatsa the aka kwanqo the exo hu a aggressive send that icama ya

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0: 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Away, Uncle Gugugugugata go get and what I would come, go cold hat, I would cold crack hat, oak crack hat, oak crack hat, oak cow at eta. 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